to forget about everything right now. Right now is the music. Right now is the moment. Right now is the time we wait.

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Maybe it's just all one long breath.

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You can't see the magic in the world if you don't first feel it within yourself.

0: year's get-together is expected to attract 1.7 million people. What began in 1989 as 150 people dancing up West Berlin has swelled to the world's biggest celebration of techno music. And the party goes on.
1: 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The way it hits your chest and makes it beat like a drum, making you forget your surroundings and lose complete track of.

first truly Dutch style of electronic music. In the Netherlands, in the 1990s, Gabber wasn't just a subgenre of hardcore techno, it was one of the country's most significant youth culture movements. They used Hoovers, stabs, acid, and heavily distorted kick drums. This is Gabber.

should all just get along with each other and put away our problems. Or whatever it is, we just need to forget about everything and just have a good time here tonight. It's really that simple.